0: 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Zebra Robert Adam, 210, Daddy Road 5, just north of 67th Ave, Northwest.
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1: One 29 Wilmer, Civic Center and County Road 9. I'm just out there as well.
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0: 1021, or stop by the jail for more information.
1: Never. I'll give him a call.
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1: SP 270.
0: I agree to 1050. Can you update that location to 10 on Jackson Street?

0: 27, 10, 30.
1: Say do 27.
0: Mary William Victor 440 Beaufort Street, Trot, Southwest.
1: 10, 30, 19, 31.
0: Wanted a fire station.
1: Yeah.

0: 3339, public assist, 1021. Yeah, 1021, the complainant on the mobile number. Sounds like a civil dispute. They have three houses on their property, and her brother or mom's husband may have shut the power off to her house, even though she paid him for half the bill.
1: Power.
0: 1933.

3T35 for theft. 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I don't know if this is going to be an actual theft or a civil. ID 34.

0: 32-35.
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0: 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I'll see if I can get him on the speaker here.
1: Yeah, let me know. Sure.
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0: 4-8-2-35. 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You can 10-42.
1: Yeah, thank you.
0: 1937.

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0: Standing for shift, good evening.
1: 1959, good evening.

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1: Pilot is 19. Pilot is 19-29. Aircraft 356, Lima Lima. I got about 220 and 2 on board. Risk is low. We're going to call weather yellow in our area, and I'll have the crew call in and then come back inside.
0: Copy that. 1929, all in 356. 220 on the field. Risk is low. Weather yellow. And I'll await the crew's calling.

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0: SUV with an enclosed trailer. Trailer 28, Charles Sam Edward, 3507, County 5, County 25.
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0: Franklin PD just aired. Person on the bridge, 8th Street, Highway 15. Possibly a jumper on the game route.
1: Copy.

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0: A 3 will be 922.

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Spicer first responders respond to 135 Lakeview Drive, Spicer. 135 Lakeview Drive and Spicer for a female party that has fallen and unable to get up. 7 page 2118.

0: 3350 doing 1038. What? Adam 353. The Highway 12 right in front of the subway.
1: So far, 2118. I'm 68, unable to see them on camera.

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0: 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There's a sergeant trying to hail you.
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1: 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Really running heparin, no isolation, no airway needs. He's coming out of ED2 at Newell.

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0: 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Unknown who he is. 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

0: Lincoln to Wilmer, en route New Ulm. 3 POV, kind of looking at 2 hours at 20 on the fuel and 25 minutes on the run. We're going to prove the brisk.
1: Westwing 3 lifting Wilmer base for New Ulm. 3 Sols, 220 on the fuel, 25 minutes on the flight. Brisk one approved, 21-28.

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1: Gold.
0: 600 block of Charlotte Street. Complainant lives on Ann Street, stating a person came up to his house a few nights ago, tried to sell them some books. They declined, said they weren't interested. He came back the next night, asked again, and then the last couple nights he's been, this vehicle has been parked out in front of their house or just down the block from their house, and he's starting to feel uncomfortable. Last seen parked in the 600 block of Charlotte Street around the corner. Lincoln William Edward, 980 on a 2008 Chevy PT Cruiser.
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0: Cover.
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1: 10-4, do we have a number for Bonnie? 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
0: I'm clear of the bridge. St. Cloud PD is taking over. I'm going to be on the 10 for comments.
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1: 10-4, 2948. 3-3-55 status.
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0: 3, 2, 14, pass ball assault.
1: 2, 14.
0: 525, 16th Street Southwest, Harmony 11. His advice to watch for you, but otherwise go around to the back. No party reporting being assaulted. Does not need a name he wants. Also threats made to him.
1: 10-4, the other half present there?
0: Negative, took off. Lives in town, but doesn't own home address for him.
1: 10-4.
0: Caller also said that he always has weapons with him, but did not see any tonight. 2203.

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1: Go ahead on 4.
0: I'm eastbound on 12, just coming up to 10th Street. I was sitting south of that intersection and haven't seen it yet. So maybe want to hit like 7th and Ella area. Might have taken Gordon.
1: 4.

0: 210 to 225 and 227 on 4. He could have taken 12. I was right at Wilmer Ave when I had called it out, and I didn't see it go past me at all.
1: I had eyes on the roundabout when the alert came out. I went immediately went east and never saw it. And I was sitting south and it never came by me either. So it either turned off on Gorton or I guess potentially went west, but I doubt that.

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0: Class 4, 1-3-5-5, recon, please.
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0: I'm just checking you still, 10-2 over there.
1: 10-4, I'll probably clear here in a bit.
0: 10-4.

0: 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We have an Israel Sonora, born 127 of 2003, in local.
1: Stand by. 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

0: 214, what number did the complainant from my call call in on here?
1: Never.

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0: 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I believe 10-8 for now. You put out PC arrest for 6-0 for threats of violence, 5th-degree assault. Unknown what he's driving, possibly just wearing a black shirt. They didn't have a good description of him. Could have been a pickup trip.
1: Ten 22-31.

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1: N14.

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0: Are you messaging to me?
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1: Stand by.

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1: 24. 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
0: Yes. Three to 27, more time.
2: 10-4.
0: 20-256.

谢谢再见。Dunn Zebra Nora 001. 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

0: A235, last property. Caller's at 231 Anthony Street Southeast. He lost his phone and someone picked it up. He has 360 on his phone and folks at that address. He's wondering, he's there now, wondering if an officer could stop by. No one's answering.
1: Tower.
0: 2318.

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0: 네. Do we have anyone local by the name of Paul Lucas, first name Paul, last name Lucas?

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1: Address, local address.
0: It'll be 231 Anthony Street, Southwest.
1: Yeah, because Adam has mentioned.

0: 3339, I have a 45 by number.
1: What?
0: D. David, 734-069-392-114, and I have another 28.
1: What?
0: 1 Sam Robert 682.
1: Never.

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1: 10-4, do we have a number for Paul?
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2: Yeah, project Turnamo, 309 7th Street Northwest. Female party took off approximately 45 minutes ago. They did not tear it, so they don't have a clothing description. 2334.

0: Tango 2640 car debris on the roadway from a car here, eastbound 94 at the 144.
1: Three 25.
0: 2336.

0: 2602-330.
1: Go ahead.
0: If he makes it that far, there's one westbound, probably about Hasty now at 96. I didn't get a description at all.
1: 10-4-1, that way.

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3: This party for my missing person is going to be out of Granite Falls. Apparently, my reporting party contacted Granite Falls as well, and just thought we would like to know. You can show me tonight.
1: 10-4, 2347.

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0: 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Deputy is out with it at cell phone 169 and Main Street.
1: St. Cloud. The suspect's vehicle continued on, correct?
0: The deputy and suspect vehicle are off with it at Main Street.
1: 10-4, I'll be in route just north of Elk River.

0: C40 info. That was not a deputy out with that vehicle. 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They were advised to leave the scene. There's nobody out with the suspect vehicle.
1: 4.
0: 353.

0: 40 St. Cloud. 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
1: We didn't get any info.

0: 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I'll be out with the victim, Tom George, 483.
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0: Check 30th Street Northwest and area of Herzog Apartments. Complaint states there's a loud truck or motorcycle going up and down the road, back and forth. It was in the parking lot earlier, revving its motor.
1: 10-4.
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0: Two seven eight, thank God.
1: Speech was on eight.
0: 10-7, good night.
1: Midnight, have a good night.
0: 291, thank God.
1: Speech 291.
0: 10-7, good night.
1: Midnight, have a good night.
0: Good night, GC Club.
1: Andrew.
0: 7, have a good night.
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0: And Kyle, Lifelink 3, safe on the cart, nothing on our end for the debrief.
1: Lifelink 3, safe on the cart, I got nothing for debrief either. Time now, 4 minutes.

0: Before you.
1: Sherburne has the suspect vehicle stopped just north of here. I'm going to go catch up with him and talk with him.
0: Copy.

0: 3:52.
1: Go ahead.
0: Maybe 10:20 on the complaining on the mobile number. He got a new phone number and received a text message from someone that is trying to talk to the person who used to own that phone. Basically wrote him out a long suicide note tonight on text. I put the phone number in the comments where it came from. He's just wondering if there's anything we could do about it.
1: Tower, that phone number you gave you, can you just look it up and see if you have any contact with it?
0: Yeah, 10-4, I did. No local contacts with it.
1: Sure.

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0: I'll be 10-7. Have a good night.
1: 49 minutes. Have a good night. Cool.
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3: 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I'll be at Rodovic Park.
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0: 2339, they took off out of the park here. 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
1: Yeah, let me look at the name here. I think he might be a couple of them.

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1: That looks like 2 Act Orders with Tabitha Singer and Ruth Ann Medina.
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1: I think I have 313 behind me and 355 in the area as well. There was for sure a female in the vehicle.
0: Ten four.

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1: 10-4.
2: Thirteen, I'm all, sir.

0: 39. 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
1: She wants
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0: 5339. Looks like, the more I read into it, it is valid. 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
1: All right.

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3: 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Three men, I have info when you're ready.

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1: A 2-year-old male, weight of 104 kilos, 104. He's currently in arrest. They briefly had a ROSC, but sounds like they do not currently running norepinephrine propofol, no isolation. He is intubated with events. Carrying at an ED4.
2: Fifty-five. I'll be following 39 to the jail.
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0: About 10 minutes, that was a mail on local charges.

0: God, boy, put three control. 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Wilmer in route. New Ulm, we got 26 minutes on the run. We got three POB. Currently looking at, excuse me, 2 hours and 15 on the fuel. And we're going to improve on the risk.
1: Lifeline 3, Wilmer 2, New Ulm, 3 Sol, 26 minutes on the flight, 2:15 on the fuel, risk low improved, time now 127.

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Copy 3, last we heard CPR was not in progress. They did have ROSC. I'm going to call here in a couple minutes and verify your PED securement, and I can ask for an update.

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0: 43, 48, 45, my number out of Georgia. Zero five three nine three six four zero seven. Carly Kennedy.
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0: Charlie Burnin 78 is valid Class C out of Georgia. And not on file, Minnesota, clear 29.
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0: Do you need the 45 for my driver again?
1: Negative. I should have it here.
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0: I'm 12 on flight 8, we're ready to lift. 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
1: Lifting 12, horse 12 hour 40 on the fuel, 12 minutes en route to Fargo, Sanford West, time now 402.
2: Sam, Boy Nora, 699, Highway 23, North Shore Drive.
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0: King Lincoln Henry, 824, Highway 23, County 32.
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1: 2.
0: Yellow Charles Adam, 5489, Highway 23 and County 32.
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0: Robert Victor Edward 232, Highway 23 and County Road 25.
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Yellow, Nora Lincoln, 4475, County Road 2, just north of Highway 7.

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0: Good morning. We attended for shift.
1: 58, good morning.
2: 654 is going to call in. Same traffic. Good morning.
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1: 33-10. Can we start heading to 8680 97th Avenue Northeast? I just received an automated iPhone watch call that's not detecting a pulse on someone and it's not responding. I'll be sending an ambulance as well.
2: Okay.
1: Not yet. Stand by.

Newland and Ambulance Inspector, first responder, responded 8680 97th Avenue Northeast. An automated 911 call from an iPhone watch that's not detecting a pulse on someone and they're not responding. Time is 603.

0: 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I just wanted to confirm 868097th I have Northeast.
1: 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I'm calling your partner too.
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1: 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Dispatch to Spicer first responders. Go ahead. I think I've got an updated address here. Looking at our 911 map, it's going to be 9540 9540 97th Avenue.

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0: 10-4, thank you. Oh. 7211, copy the updated address.
1: 7211, copy. I have two channels at once. I don't know if you said anything else.
0: Nope, that's everything.

0: 6901 dispatch, can you give me that call's number again?
1: 9540. Should be a longer driveway. It's like a continuation of 90th Street, and it goes south off of 97th.

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1: 3310.
0: Yeah, well, 9540 is not on 97th Ave. At least I can't find it. It goes from like the 9200 block to, stamp right here, 9880, and that's, I've been to that residence before.
1: My partner's on the phone with the caller here. She's confirming the address.
2: And the address.
1: Just stand by. My partner's on the phone with the caller here.

0: 3310.
1: Well, I spoke to Steve. He's not at home. His wife is at home with the grandson. He said, watch out for the dogs. And have you found the house yet?
2: Three first responders here as well.
1: Okay, so if you're on 97th Avenue, right at 90th Street. 90th Street continues south of 97th Avenue, and then it should be the house, the longer driveway on the west side of that longer road off of 97th.

0: your map.
1: Yeah, once I pull it up again, because it closed out on me. Standby.
2: It says dead end. You go down that.

0: Road, so take a left on 90th. And it's back there, 9540. What about the dogs? What did he say about those?
1: He just said, watch out for the dogs, and he's going to try to get a hold of his wife there, so I'm guessing they're aggressive.
2: Kim, did you say a left or right at 90th?
0: Take a left, 9th and south. It's a dead end. There's a dead end sign there.
1: Being on the map.
3: I'm at 90th Street, 97th Avenue. And I'm supposed to head south on 90th now?
1: Yes, apparently it says a dead end road. Go south off of 97th. And then it should be down that road to the west.
3: 10-4. So it's presumably then it's a 90th Street address, but our mapping has it all messed up.
1: Yeah, I'm not really sure here.
3: And where are both 5 of us here?
0: Oh, 69-01, we're out.
1: 618.

0: 3310, this circus down here has got to get figured out when we're done with this with their 911 addressing.
1: Yeah, I think it's technically going to be 90th Street. Yeah, just call me later.
0: Couple 28s when you're ready.
1: Good.
0: Georgetown Yellow 014, Paul Sam Union 397.
1: On a gray Ram to a Michael or Margaret Nolman, and a white Charger to a Margaret Nolman.
0: So this is not the right place.
1: No, that's the east side of the road, what I'm showing on my map. Yeah, it's a 90th Street address, 9535 90th Street. Go to the other way. That should be the right one.
0: 14,

0: And for what it's worth, I think the paramedic in a sub continued east. Ever.
1: It's going to be a 90th Street address. So I guess if you need to turn around, go back to 90th Street and go south.
2: Copy.
0: Twenty-eight when you're ready.
1: Good.
0: Try yellow Nora Frank 6576.
1: Yep, that comes back to Gertie's.
0: 10-4, I'm met by a young gentleman here at the door.

0: 6550 to dispatch. Do you have the name of the caller?
1: No, it came in as an automated iPhone detection of a no pulse on an iPhone watch. It was just plotting at that residence.

0: 6:70 to 11 times speed.
1: 6:22.
2: 3:310.
1: 3:310.
2: You just get a call on your admin line?
1: Yep.
2: Same phone number?
1: No, but the watches, when they call us, have a different number typically than what their number actually is.
2: Three, two, two, five, is that the last of the other number?
1: No, the one that called 911 is a 708-288-2767. But like I said, when a watch automatically dials 911 or like that, it doesn't have the same number that it actually has.
2: 10-4. Can you hear me right now? I called an admin line and somebody picked up.
1: 10-4, I can hear you.
2: Oh. I guess if this is the address, everything here is fine, so we're just going to have to figure this out on our end. But everybody here is okay.
1: Never.
3: 33, 34 LPO, I think.
1: 10-4, 6:44.

0: 3310. I know residence is fine, unless there's another residence we need to check.
1: No, that should be the only one.
0: 10-4.
2: Connor 73 Lower.
3: Go ahead.
2: We're going to be clear, no medical needs.

0: Central.
1: 12 lifting at this time. Three souls on board. It will take us 10 minutes to get down to Purim. I have 2 hours and 8 minutes of fuel. Load approved.
0: Lift and clear. 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And your helipad is secure.

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2: 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He spoke to one of the two at the house and found out everything was fine.
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0: People, 2603.

20 units for a driving complaint on Highway 71 heading northbound from, now they're crossing 60th Avenue Southwest, with a semi over center over fog hitting the shoulder once in a while. Plate given of C Charlie 309085 says compass leaf on the side. Plate does not come back. Callers transferred to state at 651.

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0: About 2620 car info on a driving complaint northbound Highway 71 from the 120 semi truck and trailer, gray cab, white trailer over center and fog. Northbound 71 from the 120 information 653.
1: 65 for St. Paul, 10-4 received, Atwater.
0: 653.

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1: 6:59, morning.

0: 10 cloud 2640 car on a leaking load northbound Highway 71 from the 180, described as a white camper with a plate given Robert X-ray 07167. Has some sort of fluid leaking out the back every time it hits a bump. Northbound 71 from the 180.
1: Kevin, I call that copy. I'm just catching up to another one to stop here.
0: 10-4.

0: Con 12.
1: Blessing 12, Russ.
0: 12 lifting at this time. Four souls, 28 minutes to get from Perham to Fargo, Sanford West. And 1 hour, 55 minutes of fuel, load approved.
1: Blessing 12, I can have you at 4 on board. 20 minutes over to Fargo, Sanford West. 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
1: Jennifer.
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0: Denver.

Clinton City units for a traffic complaint on the second roundabout westbound on Highway 12 and 40th Street Southwest. Part of a semi that's stalled and blocking. Only taken one call on it.

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0: Over by the Center Pier main campus, 101 Wilmer Avenue, southwest, at Mail Party Lane in the grass on the west side of the boulevard.
1: Three, did they say what he was wearing? Like a gray sweatshirt?
0: I failed to ask. Do you want me to call the caller back?
1: That's all right. I just saw Jamma walking around when I was coming to work.
0: Gotcha.

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0: 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It'll take us 18 minutes to get back to base. I have 1 hour, 25 minutes of fuel, low and approved.
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0: 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Also, take the vehicle back, please.
1: John Sam X-ray 541. Is a 2010 Chevy Impala maroon in color registered to Byron and Dana Fuchs out of Painesville. And your driver is Carter. He's D. David, valid and clear.
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1: Pilot 1487, 356, Lima, Lima. Low yellow and 230 on the fuel.
2: Weather and 11 for weather, along with 7. You guys have a great day.

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0: 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Zebra North Charles 655 Highway 23 County 9.
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0: I can give you an event number. Can you assign me to it? I can't attach.
1: Super.
0: The last six are going to be 367-237. Should be a contracted service.
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1: Go ahead.
0: Call Tom Hurt, Mayday, three souls. Oh, 5-0 minutes on the gas. And now I mean, the local here just in west.
1: Can you confirm 5-0 on the fuel, sir?
0: Confirm 50 minutes.
1: 365 Lima Lima, OCC copies. You've got three souls on board, 5-0 minutes on the fuel, local area flight, and risk is high and approved by the ALOC. Have a safe flight, sir.

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1: 211.
0: Okay, so there's a 7222. Was that the truck that was off at 8? Because it says 0100 off time.
1: 7222 is off at 8, so they should be off the board right now, yeah.
0: Thank you.
1: You're welcome. The only trucks that are on right now are 7211 and 7212.
0: Okay, got it. Thank you.

0: 65 North.
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0: 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Did you say to leave your flight open?
1: Confirm we'll have multiple legs.
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1: Seven four. 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
1: 10-4. 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

0: 3-2-31-3 to 18 possible domestic. Herzog Apartments, 1011 30th Street Northwest. Be on the second floor. Caller's in apartment 110. He says it's directly above him. He can hear people yelling and throwing things, and it's escalating, getting worse. This was happening later last night as well.
1: 231, 10-4.
2: 3-2-18, 10-4.
3: Three, six, five, back down on the ground. Or are you going to go back up?
4: Yeah, for now, we can just keep building legs if that works for it.
3: Copy that. We'll just keep building legs. Thank you.

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0: 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The 700 is the last three.
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2: Vehicles traveling at a high rate of speed and weaving in and out of traffic and tailgating. Again, that's going to be westbound on Highway 10 from mile marker 167, information only at 954.

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0: 8-11, I'm actually going to pull you. We just got a 911 now. Need 1-code-3, Wilmer, 901 Wilmer Avenue Southeast at Bethesda Nursing Home, door H for a heart.
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0: Consent Clause 2640 Parties Information and Driving Complaint can be eastbound Interstate 94 for mile marker 127 for a bright blue Ford hatchback, unknown 28, vehicles passing on the shoulder and traveling at a high rate of speed. Again, that's going to be eastbound Interstate 94 for mile marker 127, information at 1047.
1: 37, I think, called copy and full auto position.
0: 1047.

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Go ahead. There's a 1050 westbound 994 near Clearwater. I'll be in route.

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0: Parties are pulling into the quick trip on Highway 12. It's a DOT pickup was hit by another vehicle. Caller was not on scene with the parties and not exactly sure where this happened, but they said it was in the city of Wilmer, but they're meeting at the quick trip on Highway 12.
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0: Yeah, Edward, Union 0477, break for the second.
1: Go ahead for the second.
0: Tom, Adam, 423. You can add Jeremiah Schmeichel as one of the drivers.
1: 10-4.

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0: 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Zero zero zero zero four one five six four four six two.
1: How far? 11, 12.

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1: Time for 11-12. Tony, this is FYI, I sent a call up the stage for a stalled Highway 12 right in front of the ethanol plants. Vehicle pulled over to the side of the road.

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0: The North Carolina DL is Class C Charlie and clear and not on file in Minnesota.
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0: 220. 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
1: I'm not sure, but I can take it off.
0: 10-4. I have the other 28.
1: Good.
0: Tom Adam 423 should come back to a PT Cruiser.

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0: 33, 67.
1: 67. 10-4. Stalled vehicles, state patrol isn't in the area. Highway 12 and about 180th Street Northeast. Report of a light colored small SUV on the shoulder of the road occupied by one female.
0: And state patrol is in the area?
1: Is not in the area. But dispatch said they're coming from quite a ways out. They didn't tell me where.
0: From Raymond, on the way.
1: So far.
2: Jail Control, Candy 2.
3: Jail Control. We're about 10 minutes out. Adult staying on our warrant.
2: Jail Control, good.
3: Good.
4: I'm on the Nestle Bridge. I can take your spot if you're a ways out.
0: It doesn't matter if you got something else going on or planned. It's for lunch. I got enough time in Raymond so I can move.
4: I have nothing planned. I'll head that way.
0: Copy. Thank you.

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1: Flight 4.
0: We'll be taking off for Wyoming. We've got four souls on board, fuel 1+55, ETE 12.
1: Coming for souls, hour 55, 12 minutes, and your helipad is secured, 11:53.

Cruise, code 3, Wilmer, Kira, Wilmer, 1801, Wilmer Avenue, Southwest, you have 422 for a sick one. I'm 54.

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1: OCC copy is down, safe back at Anoka. You got at least one more. We'll go ahead and build those in there for you. Thanks, sir.

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1: Copy, copy that. SI 4 sounds like they're approximately 4 minutes away.

0: St. Cloud 2630 cars for a driving complaint that's now pulled over on the shoulder. Was left on Interstate 94 and now pulled over at mile marker 156 for a black Toyota RAV4. Vehicle is driving erratically and then parked on the shoulder. Female's head is rolling back per the RP, possibly having a medical. Again, westbound Interstate 94 near mile marker 156.
1: 93.

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0: 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Can you see if Stearns or Avon is available without a driving complaint?
1: 10-4, Stearns County is going to send a deputy out there. Last seen pulled over on the interstate there, so they're going to check the area.
0: 10-4, I'm coming from a video.
1: 10-4.

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1: Continue on.
2: 10-4, and we only received one call on this.
1: 10-4. Unrelated, but there's a car that just passed me with a flat tire basically on fire. I'm going to try stopping it.

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1: Thank you.
0: 1210, do you need the fire department at all?
1: No, I was just smoking very heavy. I don't see any active fire right now.
0: Okay.

0: 3367 alarm. 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
1: I have one too. I don't need an ICR because I'm leaving, but motorist assist. Camper trailer plate's going to be Robert Union 51084. Rear right tire on the camper is shredded. He's just east of Caney, Ohio on 12. He's going to be here for a bit trying to change it.
0: 10-4. I just made a motorist assist one for you.
1: Okay, 10-8.
0: At 12-11.

33-34. 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
1: I have a report of a couch that's been left by the roadway near Ramblewood Park, 1425 13th Street Southwest. It's been there for about a week.
0: 10-4.

St. Cloud SB 393. Stearns just advised that their deputy and fire and EMS are ETL so far. They're going to check out a couple other spots before they come.

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1: Okay. All at ICR.

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1: Go ahead.
0: Stearns advised that it's a vehicle possibly matching the description pulled over at the on-ramp of County Road 2 to Interstate 94.
1: 10-4, thank you.

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0: 1018 the front lobby. Speak to the complainant up there. She's reporting her ex took kids without permission.
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0: 365.
1: 365, go ahead.
0: Such an maintenance. Hello. 45 minutes, I'm guessing.
1: 360 copies, yeah, for, I believe you said 45 on the gas, you are lifting solo, risk is high and approved, have a safe flight, sir.

0: Cloud 2640, Paris Information, Atlanta, driving complaint going to be westbound Interstate 94 from mile marker 129 per tan Ford SUV, unknown 28. Vehicles traveling at a passenger speed, cutting off other vehicles and brake check the RP. Again, that's going to be westbound Interstate 94 from mile marker 129, information only at 1229.
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0: 365, go ahead.
1: Back down Anoka, and you can close up. Thank you.
0: Which is the copy, we got you down safe in Anoka. 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Thank you, sir.

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0: 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Looks like CAD's down on the trooper side for everyone.
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1: 3310.
0: The black Cadillac SUV at intersection of Highway 9 and Highway 71. They have a tow coming. I didn't get a 28. They said they're fine.
1: 10-4, 1251. So you do not want any event?
0: It's all right. Just in case you get another call.
1: 10-4.

0: 379, St. Cloud. Looks like you have 397 attached to that warrant. 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
1: 10-4, sorry about that.

0: 3 3.
1: 4th Street Southeast and Augusta Avenue Southeast. Postal vehicle versus Chevy truck. No injuries. They're on the side of the road.
0: Sure.
1: 1258.

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0: 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Another 45 number.
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0: Shining Light Entertainment, 1605 First Street South, coming in as West Door, burglar alarm.

Fenton County and Anthony State Patrol in the area. Attempted to locate a driving complaint on a white Nissan Rogue eastbound Highway 23 near County Road 31. It was all over the road. Almost hit the complainant when she tried to pass. Cop was transferred to state as well. Attempted to locate 1310.

0: 3310. I'm nowhere near there. I can close it out if nobody else is.
1: Three, two, 18, 10, 20.
2: Go ahead.
1: Frank Henry William, 971.
2: Ten four, 13, 11.

0: 26:40, cars information on a driving complaint, going to be westbound Interstate 94 from mile marker 129 for a gray semi with a dump trailer. Vehicle is not letting others pass in a construction zone on 128. Again, that's going to be westbound Interstate 94 from mile marker 129, information at 1313.
1: 37, I copy, Ethel.
0: 1313.

0: 23 Charlie Anne Drive and complaint going to be northbound Highway 23 from 115th Street Northeast for a white Nissan Rogue, unknown 28 vehicles crossing center of fog. Again, northbound Highway 23 from 115th Street Northeast, information only at 1314.
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3: Like,

Cinquot 2630 Carter South, Benton's out with a party on the bridge, Highway 10 and Benton Drive. That was on the overpass. They have one lane shut down. G18.

St. Cloud, 2630, car information only, and a driving complaint going to be eastbound Interstate 94 from mile marker 150 for a black SUV, unknown 28. Female driver is leaning against the window and crossing center on fog, or if he was concerned about the driver. Again, that's going to be eastbound Interstate 94 from mile marker 150, information at 1319.

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1: Go ahead.
0: Dutton County just informed us that the female is off the railing and they have her detained at this time.
1: Yeah.
0: 1321.

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1: Go ahead.
0: I'll be out with Ben on 49er.
1: Super.

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0: 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She's just requesting the mobile crisis again. So if you just want to close this out.
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1: OCC, Lifelink 1, we're on the ground at Brainerd. Our takeoff time was 12:52. 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
0: Lifelink 1, takeoff 12:52, land 1:27, thank you.
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St. Cloud 2617 cars, information on driving complaint going to be eastbound or State 94 from mile marker 198. First on my truck, white cab with a white box trailer that says Profstine LLC on the cab. Trailer plate given up 999651. Vehicles crossing center and fog and almost hit another vehicle. Again, that's going to be eastbound or State 94 from mile marker 198. Information at 1356.

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1: Has to be 354.
0: Myself and 233 will be 10-8. Good afternoon.
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0: 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But I don't think it'll take all four of us in there, so I'm just going to go park around back again in case you need anything else.
1: Good.
2: We made a crash detection at County Road 40 and 43rd Street Northwest. It'll just be west of that intersection on the curve. I'm not hearing anything in the background. No one's answering. I'm wondering if it fell off of a vehicle or something.
0: Okay,
2: 1400.

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1: K431.
0: I'm just a couple miles from 43rd Street and County 40. I'll swing up there and check it out.
1: 10-4, I'm pretty sure it's a phone that fell off of a vehicle because it could hear, sounded like vehicles just passing by.

0: 3341.
1: 3341.
0: On that County Road 5 and County Road 40, where was that at? Was it northwest, 43rd?
1: Yeah, it's west of 43rd on 40 in the curves, in the first set of curves since you're going westbound.
0: 10-4. I'll be in that area in about 30 seconds.
1: Timber.
2: Curious if you've got us covering or if we have a call for us with what the plan was.
1: You guys are covering. 7511 just got to the hospital.
2: Copy. My mistake. Sorry about that.
1: It's all good. 1403.

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0: I didn't see any vehicles off road or a cell phone on the roadway, but I'll take another pass through.
1: 10-4. Looks like it's maybe on the shoulder, but yeah.
0: I just want to make sure there isn't a motorcycle or something that didn't make the curves that I can't see in the ditch, but I'm not seeing anything.
1: 10-4.
2: Be off the road. Again, southbound Highway 15 for mile marker 145. Information at 1405.
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4: 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Two souls on board. Fuel 1 plus 30. ETE 10 minutes.
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0: Be going out for Rhinelander Solo, 220 on the gas.
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0: 3341.
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0: I'll be 10-8. I'm looking for the cell phone, the K car, and 3310. I'm going to continue looking for that. And I will be out at the Greg Foster residence for a POR registration check.
1: 10-4. Do you want a set of checks over there?
0: I think it should be pretty good.
1: Both on scene. Copy, 14-15.

0: 231-45 by name for the first child. Last name, Adam, Lincoln, George, Adam, Robert, Ida, Nora. First name, Adam, Mary, Adam, Yellow, Adam. Middle name, Scarlett, S-C-A-R-L-E-T-T, 2020-0517, break for second.
1: It's
0: 2020-0517?
1: Correct. Okay, and go with the next one.
0: Same last name, Adam Lincoln, George Adam, Robert, Ida, Nora. First name spelled Sam Ocean, Paul Henry Yellow. Middle name, Adam Nora Nora, 2022-0621.
1: 10-4. And then the 7th Street Northwest is their address?
0: That is correct.

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1: Gentle.
0: I do have the owner's phone number in the event as well.
1: Copy.

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0: Cruz, new one for a transfer out of Rice Memorial, ED room 6, going to St. Cloud Hospital.
1: We're going to be clearing here in a second. We can take that.
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0: 320, 3231, welfare check. Let's start over. 101 30th Street Northwest, it'll be apartment 212. Caller lives right next door. She said that she hasn't seen the male party that lives there since she got home on Monday evening. She has gone for a couple days. She said there's pamphlets that are still shoved in the door. She said it's very unusual. She usually runs into him a few times a week. She does not know his name. She said there's a strange smell coming from the apartment. He also has two cats.
1: 320 10 Park. Cover.
0: And caller said that she could meet you guys at the apartment in about 15 minutes to let you guys in. She said there's no buzzer system to let kids in.
1: I copy. Denver.
0: 15, 15.

0: Is there a city unit 1019 that can assist a tow company to get a vehicle out of the back lot?
1: 3239.
0: Penfort, they're in the front lobby right now. I don't know if you want to escort them around to the back through the west gate because the east gate's down.
1: Penfort, I will talk to them.
0: They're

0: 2:31. I'll be out.
1: 15:21.
2: 3:20, same traffic.
1: 10-4. If that code doesn't work, let me know. I do have a caller on our way down there to let you guys in, but if you can get in, I'll cancel her.
3: That worked.

0: 3-1-4, I'm also on the civil for a check.
1: 10-4-15-22. St. Cloud 26, how many cars for a stalled vehicle that's blocking westbound Interstate 94, mile marker 195, for a pickup truck, gray in color, that's partially blocking the lane. For the RP, the engine blew, and he's unable to move the vehicle.
2: 606 St. Cloud, I think I was just talking to your call taker on that one. I'm out with him now.
1: Okay. Sounds like that's a different vehicle.
3: Set for copy for Mount Vernon.
4: What is that? What's correct?
1: 10-4. I'll give her a call, tell her she can cancel then.

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0: Temporary, I'm calling one right now. He is pulling a 21-foot boat, but his son lives right there and is coming to pick up the boat. Just requested a tow for the pickup.

0: 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Charlie Fox.
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2: Date of birth is 7/15/1967.
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0: Berto's towing is en route.
1: 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Eastbound, correct me.
0: Eastbound.

0: Brainerd heading over to the scene. We got three souls, 2+10 on the gas. 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Expecting about an 8-minute flight to get over there. Do we got a ground contact?
1: I'll call and get a ground contact. You're on STAC 1, and I will call and get that. 3 on board, 2+10 on the field, load approved. About 8 minutes over at the scene. 15-3 minutes.
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1: Good.
0: He has one vehicle registered to him. It's a 2015 red Volkswagen Passat King Nora Boy 453.
1: Sir, could you just add it, please?

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1: Go ahead.
0: Are you still in the neighbor's apartment?
1: Yeah, 10-4. I can walk out to the deck.

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1: Three to 31.
2: 31.
1: I may have found a phone number for him. I'm not sure how accurate it is, but do you want me to send it to your mobile?
2: I'm not near my car. Over there is fine.

0: 640-354-2559. That's just from doing some internet research.
1: Different. I will give that a try. Thank you.

0: you run a plan.
1: Go ahead.
0: What kind of vehicle was it again, please?
1: A 2015 Volkswagen Passat, red in color.
0: Similar. Phone number appears to be no good. If you want to just add it, add that phone number in the notes, please.
1: 10-4.
0: 3102, 1028 on a Florida passenger car.
1: Three one oh two.
0: Robert Adam Victor Mary 11.

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0: I'm not seeing a vehicle here. Would the neighbor know if he would park like in the structure under the building or outside normally?
1: At 0118.
2: That party is valid with glasses class B and negative 29.
1: Phone number when you're ready to add.
2: Go ahead.
1: 320-424-3747.
2: And are you?
1: Started, but if you could start one, there was a lobby call that I started about an hour ago. If you could, I'll get you some names.
2: Yeah, Temper, we don't know anything about it.
1: Copy.
2: And that 28 comes back to a black four-door. It doesn't really give me any information. It's a Hyundai. Looks like it's clear.
1: Sorry, you'd come back to a rental company?
2: Maybe Ian Holdings LLC.
1: Okay, yeah, that's fine. If you could add that to an ICR here.

0: Buffer Turk. Over by the Skylark Mall, report of a white male with long brown hair wearing a durag. Has a boombox, just shorts on, and is singing and dancing. Caller's just concerned about his welfare. He said he's not really doing anything wrong.
1: Hello.
0: 1536.

104 on 4. 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Yeah, we're just coming back up the elevator to the second floor. Vehicle's not altered, not downstairs in the garage parking.

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1: Three two 53, go ahead.
0: Could you 1019 see Shannon? Oh, they have something that needs to go down to City Hall.
1: 10-4.

0: lifelink eat from Tom.
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0: Tom, you're done. Safe. They called back and actually want you back to that scene. It's going to be the same one, Deerwood.
1: Yeah, give me just a sec. I gotta look something up here quick.

0: 4869 Golf.
1: Go ahead.
0: Steven Scott is just in the pursuit of a motorcycle, speeds of 111. Sounds like the bike just laid it down. We'll be in route from Hancock.
1: Copy.
2: I copy from Glenwood.
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1: 1541.

0: 3-1-4, I'll be clear from here, I can go back up to 18.
1: 10-4-15-42.
2: So just advising, we've got a couple pending calls, a theft of meds and a lost and found.
0: Timber, what's the lost and found one?
2: A lost wallet.
0: You're going to send that one to me, I'll clear it out on the way, and I'll slide towards 218's call.
2: Timber, yeah, sounds like this lost wallet, maybe you want the phone call. I don't know if you want to do that on your way over.
0: Timber, sorry. I will do that.
2: Timber.
3: Four 8-6-3-7-9, Duke 22. Sounds like he's okay.
0: Silver.

0: 3 to him. Was this person actually in the Skylark call?
1: No. Sounds like he was outside listening to his music, dancing, and singing.
0: Denver. Yeah, I haven't located him yet. I have seen him around doing that exact thing.
1: Denver.

0: 3313
1: tonight. 1545. 1545. Good. Can I have you add Evelyn Soto to my ICR, please? I got in contact with her. She's going to try and call the mentioned party, see if she can make contact, and she's going to notify me with her findings.
0: 10-4 at 1546. Is she a key holder?
1: Yeah, 10-4. I believe she's the manager of these complexes.
0: 10-4.

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0: At 1021, the complainant, her ex-husband, texted her, violated the order. Looks like it's out of Lock Pearl County.
1: Okay.

0: 26 70 cars information. I'm driving complaint. Going to be northbound on Highway 169 for mile marker 166 for a black Audi. Unknown 28 vehicles driving on the shoulder and at a high rate of speed. Again, that's going to be northbound Highway 169 for mile marker 166. Information at 1600.
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0: 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Have a good night.

0: 3013. So the suspect is living in Lackawanna County?
1: Well, the suspect is living in Big Stone County. The order is out of Lackawanna County, and the complainant lives in Kandiyohi County.

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0: I checked in at Eco Water Systems here. The wall was actually lost on the 14th. They haven't anything turned in here. They did some checking on their cameras and searched their lot. They haven't come across anything yet. I'll be clear from here. Just going to check the bridge one time, then I'll be clearing.
1: 10-4, 1605.

0: 3313. 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
0: Maybe at the Super 8 Motel, room 103. Received a call from a son who lives on Oregon. His father has been staying at the hotel for a couple days. He has been in contact with him, but his father's lost some medications on a bus trip. He is diabetic, and when the son kind of last talked to him, he's sounding off, forgetful, and he's not like that usually. Son has tried sending him food. He'd just like someone to go check on him, make sure he's okay and doesn't need to go to the hospital.
1: Timber. 3, 2, 18, Timber.

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0: Well, apparently it happened over a year ago in Big Stone. It had already been reported, but she wanted to follow up on it. So she was directed towards Big Stone.
1: Okay.

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1: 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Have a good night.

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1: Per the 9 pilot, you can land on the north pad. 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
0: Coming. We'll do, thanks.

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1: Go ahead.
0: Bring a lift from base to the scene. We've got four souls on board. Fuel, 2 hours. ETE, 11 minutes.
1: Copy, four souls. Charge the fuel. 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
0: Copy that. We'll be switching over to STAC 3 once we're here. What's that for?
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1: Go ahead.
0: You have
1: I don't know if I have anyone close, but I can have someone head that way. Where's it at?
0: The parking lot right next to the fire station. If you want a plate, I can get it for you.
1: Yeah, that's not for, go ahead.
0: Tom Frank George 108.
1: That's not for.

0: Sure, you too, Ken. The 28 that they gave me, it comes back to a party from Jackson, Minnesota, Hispanic male. We don't have that party in local. I don't know if there's a construction crew in the area that maybe he belongs with.
1: Jennifer, that's probably his. I'll see what I come up with. Just a couple miles off of her.
0: Jennifer. County units information of complaint southbound County Road 8 from Tripolis Church. There's a few minute time delay. Caller stopped at home to call us. Vehicle serving across center line, white line. It's a white van or SUV. Has rust on the back. Is all the description sheet give me. Southbound County Road 8. There's a few minute time delay. Time is 16:45.
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0: First thing I'm seeing, Robert X-ray, Sam 369. White, it's a van, but I don't see a whole lot of rust.
1: 10-4. Yeah, she couldn't really tell me a whole lot. It comes back to Brian Dowdle, 27th Street Northwest in Wilmer, it's clear.
0: And I was right at Triplets when you called it out, so I'm not sure. I'll follow it for a little bit.
1: 10-4. Yeah, it had went past Tripolis because she lives right there. So it had been a few minutes before she even called us.
0: Okay, I'll continue on. Thanks.
1: 33-10.
2: Go ahead.
1: In regards to that 48-hour form that you filled out this morning, the jail's going to send you an email. So they need you to take a look at that right away.
0: 4.
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0: I'll advise that it's 348's problem. I'm not going to deal with it. Just so you realize that.
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0: St. Cloud 2630 cars for 1050 eastbound on Highway 10 at Minnesota Boulevard for a crash. No injuries, not blocking. Sounds like it's going to be two vehicles involved.
1: 330 copies.
0: 1657. Go ahead.
2: Do you want to get a hold of Donnie Hanson Towing for these guys and they can come and grab that vehicle?
3: Are you just going to tow it somewhere in town or to their shop?

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0: 719, 8th Street Southwest, report of a dog that's been outside for quite a long time. It's on a very short leash and unknown if it has any food or water.
1: They are

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0: 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They want to have some individuals trespassed. Individuals may have stolen some groceries too. They're no longer there. They left a little bit ago.
1: 10-4.
0: 1711.

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0: 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Sounds like it's a verbal domestic between the husband and wife. Male party, I believe, is standing outside. No weapons, no drugs, no alcohol.
1: Three, do anything, someone? Never.
0: 1722. 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
1: 7.

0: 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Three take report of a motorcycle crash. Party fell off Highway 7 near 45th Street Southeast.
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0: like the Lane Ambulance, Blumptus Fire, Blumptus First Responders, and Kindergarten Rescue Squad respond to a motorcycle crash on Highway 7 near 43rd Street Southeast. Motorcycle crash, Highway 7 near 45th Street Southeast. One injury for sure. I'm at pages 1730.
1: When Benson need me to start that direction?
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1: Copy.

0: P23 law for? Can you go to Tobel 4, 19th Avenue, Southeast? It's kind of a mental health welfare check. They need some help. Her complainant wants some help with her stepdaughter. You can read the notes. They just would like some officers over there and kind of point them in the right direction.
1: 220, 10-4. 104, 10-4.
0: Lake Lillian Township, 45th and 195th Avenue Southeast.
2: Seven two 13. We'll take the call.
0: Copy. It sounds like it's possibly a motorcycle fall, no helmet. What? 60 miles an hour. Sounds like she has a laceration to the wrist. We do have everybody headed that way. If you want to advise who we can cancel.
3: 10-4. I'll be turning on Highway 7 in a second.
0: 10-4.

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0: 3-4-8-10, good evening. 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
1: 10-4-17-34, good evening. 8, I believe you're going to need to talk to the jail about a 48-hour hold when you get a chance.
0: 10-4, I've gotten several emails about it.
1: 10-4.
2: 13-48, I think we've got enough heading there if you want to take care of that first.
0: 10-4.

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1: Go ahead, Aaron.
0: Just pulling in now. Maybe we'll just start a second truck just for traffic if needed.
1: Just two of us. If you want to take another truck, I mean, we might have a couple down there then.
0: Yeah, 10-4, if you guys just go ahead.

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1: Go ahead.
0: Be out on scene right across the road, the highway from 3741 Southeast County Highway 7.
1: Super. And then again, I've got fire and rescue patient en route. Three deputies headed that way.
0: Yeah, 10-4, there's a crowd of vehicles down here. We're going to try to see if I can have somebody help with some traffic quick.
1: 10-4.
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2: 3.
3: 10-4, thanks. Aaron, we're going to be heading out 71.
1: Cautionary. We know she did have a helmet on, but just in case. Fire has not gone en route yet. They'll be on STAC 1. I know you're the first one there. I don't know if you could take care of that, but they're checking weather.
0: Copy. And I'll be out.
1: Pepper. Status?
3: 10-12 with mom.
1: Pepper.
4: Green, if you're happy, we have a...
5: Dispatch Air, 7255, Wilmer Dispatch. We are route out of Billy Foyley at call.
1: Super. At 1740, and it sounds like she fell off the back at about 60 miles an hour. She was wearing a helmet, has a lot of road rash and a laceration to her wrist.
5: Copy.
1: And I'm not sure if you copied, but LifeLink is checking weather.
5: We did, thank you.

0: 9503, Rescue Command on rescue. We got a short crew assembling here. We're going to hold back unless you need something.
1: I think hold back. I think we're just going to be maybe used for some traffic control. So keep our crew here in town.
0: Yeah, 10-4.

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1: Good.
0: Lifelink is going to be about 25 minutes out. Fire has not gone en route yet, so I gave them you as the ground contact for now. Be on STAC 1.
1: Keep the check for coming. Probably won't need it, but if there's meds or medics in here, they should be able to get some meds into her and help some of this pain management.
2: The SUV, I don't know if my baby possibly has a tag. Currently at my rate of speed, I was going to eat about 5 miles. 204 to 3 more than time delay at 17 quarters.

0: Atkins, are you trying to call dispatch?
1: Yeah, this is Pumpkins. We are in route.
0: 10-4-9, 1744.
2: McLean 6413 to Werber Medic, 1485.
3: Okay. 255, go ahead.
2: Patient update, patient is on the shoulder, got some good road rash, laceration to right ankle, right wrist, in pain there, still has helmet on, we have people holding C-spine on helmet, we'll need some pain meds at some point. What's your ETA?
3: Just turning on to 7.
2: 10-4, once you get up here, you'll be able to call past our rig and pull right on the shoulder right behind the patient.
3: Past

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0: An update. I'm on the way to that crash. I'm just going on the Wilmer on the bypass now.
1: Denver.

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0: 73, got a copy. You guys got your aero stick going off to the right.
1: That means we don't want you to pass us.
0: Yeah, we won't pass you on the right, but we will on the left.
1: We want to keep you guys to the right. That's where we keep that aero stick on.
2: I see that can cancel the chopper.
3: 10-4.
1: I was driving

0: 9-13, I'll be out.
1: 10-4-17, thank you.
0: Do we want to try to get all the emergency vehicles on one side because we're not trying to split here?
2: I can't get on the radio. I think you'll be good there, Sean, if you want. We've got... Well, we don't have a fire truck on the other side. I guess if you want to go over to the east side, you certainly can. Unless rescue wants it.
0: 10-4. Do we want to get all the emergency vehicles on one side so we're not cutting in between?
3: All right, 573, dispatch, we're on scene.
4: Sorry.
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2: Stand by.
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3: If you guys want to just fill out paperwork and clear, you can go ahead and do that.
1: Cover that. Thank you.

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1: 3 to 20.
0: Before I close it out, I think I was able to locate that juvenile's name. So whenever you're ready, I have a 45 and name, date of birth.
1: Pepper, go ahead.
0: It's going to be same last name, first name spelled John Edward Nora Edward Sam Ida Sam, date of birth 2012-0503.
1: And by last name, you mean Lerma?
0: Yeah, I apologize. I forgot there was two last names on there.
1: Summer.
2: Yellow 105-266-567-706 will be the operator of this motorcycle.
1: Are you spelling clear?
3: Well, we're going to be 4 close hours, we're going to be on the gas. Home in a couple minutes, 7257.

0: 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Another rerun. How are you?
1: Three to the palms, I got nothing. 758.

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0: 9501 to traffic control on Candy 5. Can you just have us pull these cones? I think we're going to try to open this up pretty quick here.
1: Done for.
0: So maybe you do want to alternate right now until we get it totally open.
2: Yeah, we can do that. Let me know when you wanted me to send them.
1: Go ahead and send yours. Ten-four.
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2: After this cube, Pan.

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1: 10-4, sending eastbound. Westbound, I meant.

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1: you, Mike.
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0: 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Can you change this to a medical, actually?
1: Denver, you said change it to a medical?
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0: I'm having computer issues. Can you add a 45 by number for driver?
1: Good.
0: Frank 336-091-899-812.
1: Tenth.
2: 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Paul Tom 5089 County Road 9 and 141st Ave Northeast.
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0: 413, are you on Rome? I'm going to pull you off that transfer, get you started. Code 3 to Morton, 485th Street West, cardiac arrest.
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1: Thanks.
0: Administrative and AOA Medical. Good morning.

0: Hi, Max. It's Marshall. He was actually the medical and Adrian as well.
1: Copy.
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0: 600 from 7221.
1: 7221.
0: Sorry about that delay. Just spoke with the other crew. 13 is actually going to be taking that.
1: Copy. I will drop it on 13. Thank you.
0: Thank you.

Pinkon 2670 cars or an available K car for a dispatch injured animal off of County Road 33. Sounds like it was a bear that was hit.

0: 354. I'll help head that way for myself.
1: Copy, thanks. I'm 922 for a minute. The central was dropped through us by Metro, and it's not making sense on the notes and the location.

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0: St. Cloud, 2610 Hartford, debris in the roadway. It's going to be westbound on State 94 near mile marker 192 for a tarp that's in the middle of the lane.
1: Surveillance.
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0: U-22 on the dispatch injured animal. It is going to be a Brainerd call.
1: 10-4, thank you.
2: Yes, sir, you down in Anoka and close me out tonight. Nothing for debriefing. Thanks.
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0: We are clear of Rice and backing up to Lake Wayne.
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0: There is city unit South First Street for a 1050 partially blocking.
1: Two nineteen.
0: Sounds like a two-vehicle crash. From my caller, no injuries. My partner's on the phone with another individual. One vehicle is still in the lane.
1: Temporary location.
0: They're going to be South First Street. He said right across the street from Quick Trip, so I believe they're going to be in the northbound lanes.
1: Carry that.